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0: 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It's the voice inside your speaker box, LaTangela Faye, ready to sing and dance the night away. I got Donnell Jones on the way. You know what's up. Black Streets, they're going to take us back a tad. And Raheem Devon, the man said the pleasure would be mine. I want to hear all about that. I know you do too, so keep it locked right here on Big Easy 102.9. 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

0: Big Easy, 102.9, New Orleans' best mix of R&B. Coming up, we do have some Q-Tip. I got Kayla Brianna keeping that energy going. But here's Raheem Devon with The Pleasure Would Be Mine.
1: Love King forever.
2: 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I like this. 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

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Taboo with that Isaiah Falls. Oh, you're going to love it. Here's Tony, Tony, Tony, whatever you want.

0: Big Easy, 102.9, New Orleans' best mix of R&B. 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These kids got to get back to that schoolhouse, and everything is starting to add up. From the gas to get them there, the snacks, they've been tanned down all summer. And did I mention the uniforms, the backpacks, the school supplies? So this $1,000 really could serve as a buffer for you. And we're going to select five winners. It's a national contest. So even if you're listening while you're passing through the city from another city, or you live right here in the city, your chance to win is up for grabs. 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
3: A better life with Dr. Sanjay Gupta.
4: Staying active every day will go a long way towards helping you live a happy, healthy, and pain-free life. And there's perhaps no movement more fundamental than walking. It reinforces the alignment, stability, and coordinated muscle activation that supports how your body moves, whether you're doing strenuous exercise or simply going about your daily life. This is according to Dana Santis, a strength and conditioning specialist. Even though you walk every day, Dana does say you can make small adjustments to immediately improve your walking mechanics. So, keep your rib cage stacked over your pelvis. 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Allow your arms to swing naturally in coordination with your legs. 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I'm Dr. Sanjay Gupta, helping you live a better life.
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1: Hey, it's No Politics Thursday. You know what that means, man. NPT is in full effect. But we're still taking you through there with the latest in gossip and rumors. And if you haven't heard about the latest drama going down at Tuskegee University, we got to chop it up about that too, man, because it's going to get you in your feelings.
2: 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I'm making help you out with that $1,000 with the $1,000 minigame.
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0: 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For real, for real. You know, tonight, I want to keep you singing along, so I got some Lauryn Hill. I got Johnny Gill. And how about Bruno Mars? That's what I like. I also want to hook you up with your chance to see him. Oh, yeah, he'll be here at the Caesars Superdome September 16th. That's right around the corner for real. If you would like to win those tickets, get registered, say something, skip the line, hit me up at KMEZ1029.com.
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0: Big Easy, 102.9, New Orleans' best mix of R&B. Tank with that say yes. If you want the best, say yes. Okay, I hear you, Tank. Say that then. I got a rap transvent on the way. And you know, oftentimes I come in here, call myself doing some show prep. I'm just minding my business, really. And some of this stuff just reach out and grab me. And I said, ooh-wee, have you heard? USA Today, they posted this article that over 12,000 pounds of bacon had been recalled. 12,000 pounds. I say, okay, last week before that, it was the strawberries, it was the lettuce, it was the cucumbers, now it's the bacon. What y'all got going on? So Maple Leaf Foods, according to the reports, they recalled over 12,000 pounds of bacon imported to the United States from Canada because of an import violation. And that's stemming in from the notice from the Department of Agriculture's Food Safety and Inspection Service. So the products were imported from Canada without the benefit of import reinspection into the United States. And that's coming in from the FSIS. So, just to put you up on notice, guess we'll do something different for breakfast in the morning. Either way, we're waking you up with Dee Dee in the mornings. Have some of that with your breakfast with us on Big Easy 102.9.
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Beyonce hitting the scoreboard, running with Morning Dew. 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

0: Big Easy 102.9, New Orleans' best mix of R&B. Beyonce with their morning doom. Donk. You know, tomorrow, we're going to hook you up with your chance to get in on some of the goods. From shopping sprees to a $2,000 July jackpot. All of that sounds right on time. Now, if you want to skip the line to get all of the details or even get registered tonight, hit me up. KMEZ1029.com. I really enjoy coming in here and playing around with the soundtrack, going through some of my favorite songs and getting the chance to talk to you. And this is just the way we can turn the world down and the music up. So thank you for keeping me company. And thank you for allowing me to be a part of the soundtrack of your day. Kalani and JoJo, they're on the way with Fold It, and Mint Condition with Breaking My Heart. 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
8: Staying active every day will go a long way towards helping you live a happy, healthy, and pain-free life. And there is perhaps no movement more fundamental than walking. It reinforces the alignment, stability, and coordinated muscle activation that supports how your body moves, whether you're doing strenuous exercise or simply going about your daily life. This is according to Dana Santis, a strength and conditioning specialist. Even though you walk every day, Dana does say you can make small adjustments to immediately improve your walking mechanics. So, keep your rib cage stacked over your pelvis. 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Allow your arms to swing naturally in coordination with your legs. 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I'm Dr. Sanjay Gupta, helping you live a better life.
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0: 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Sometimes you got to just take a moment to toast it up. 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
1: It was a beautiful day. 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What do you say? 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

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Sipping on some good dandelion tea, and I got me some lime with a little lemon. 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

0: 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What inspired her to write that folded? Who was it? 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
5: How often do you stop to wonder whether you should share something that's revealing, maybe even embarrassing, with a partner, a friend, or even your boss? In her new book called Revealing, The Underrated Power of Oversharing, behavioral scientist Leslie John says doing just that can help you deepen relationships that are vital to your life. We need people to trust us in order to get things like love, friendship, and career success. That's what she told us. When you make yourself vulnerable by revealing something sensitive, it does make other people trust you. In turn, when you ask someone to reveal something about themselves, showing that interest will generally lead someone to like you more. Why? Because people like to be asked about themselves, she says. It also signals that they are discriminating and choosy, but in a good way. I'm Dr. Sanjay Gupta, helping you live a better life.
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0: 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Snoop Dogg and Swizz Beatz teaming up. And you already know, when they team up, they bring that heat. And Step got us doing our step. I'm here for that one. Y'all gonna be in the club with a line dance to it soon enough. I'm just gonna sit there and watch till I catch on. So be kind and go slow. Run it twice. Mariah Carey's coming up, as well as Beyonce with that morning dew. Donk. On Big Easy 102.9. 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
1: Staying active every day will go a long way towards helping you live a happy, healthy, and pain-free life. And there's perhaps no movement more fundamental than walking. It reinforces the alignment, stability, and coordinated muscle activation that supports how your body moves, whether you're doing strenuous exercise or simply going about your daily life. This is according to Dana Santis, a strength and conditioning specialist. Even though you walk every day, Dana does say you can make small adjustments to immediately improve your walking mechanics. So, keep your rib cage stacked over your pelvis. Avoid leaning over or arching your lower back. Allow your arms to swing naturally in coordination with your legs. Keep your gaze forward, your jaw relaxed, and then just breathe in through your nose and out through your mouth. I'm Dr. Sanjay Gupta, helping you live a better life.
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4: 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MPT is in full effect. 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
4: 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A better life with Dr. Sanjay Gupta.
5: There are lots of things you can measure to get an idea of how healthy you are at any given moment. Temperature, heart rate, blood pressure, just to name a few. But how about how healthy you will be and how long you're likely to live? According to a new study out of the University at Buffalo, two simple strength tests are pretty accurate at predicting longevity in older women. One is hand grip strength, and the other is how quickly people can stand up from a seated position without using their arms. By the way, I remember interviewing former President Jimmy Carter when he was quite old and being really impressed how he just popped out of the chair without using his arms. Not a lot of older people can actually do that. But I think the message here is that maintaining strength as you age is going to help you perform everyday activities, but also help you avoid injury and stay independent. I'm Dr. Sanjay Gupta, helping you live a better life.
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1: Huh?

0: Jaguar Nation. 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
2: A better life with Dr. Sanjay Gupta.
3: Staying active every day will go a long way towards helping you live a happy, healthy, and pain-free life. And there is perhaps no movement more fundamental than walking. It reinforces the alignment, stability, and coordinated muscle activation that supports how your body moves, whether you're doing strenuous exercise or simply going about your daily life. This is according to Dana Santis, a strength and conditioning specialist. Even though you walk every day, Dana does say you can make small adjustments to immediately improve your walking mechanics. So, keep your rib cage stacked over your pelvis. Avoid leaning over or arching your lower back. Allow your arms to swing naturally in coordination with your legs. Keep your gaze forward, your jaw relaxed, and then just breathe in through your nose and out through your mouth. I'm Dr. Sanjay Gupta, helping you live a better life.
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4: Staying active every day will go a long way towards helping you live a happy, healthy, and pain-free life. And there's perhaps no movement more fundamental than walking. It reinforces the alignment, stability, and coordinated muscle activation that supports how your body moves, whether you're doing strenuous exercise or simply going about your daily life. This is according to Dana Santis, a strength and conditioning specialist. Even though you walk every day, Dana does say you can make small adjustments to immediately improve your walking mechanics. So, keep your rib cage stacked over your pelvis. Avoid leaning over or arching your lower back. Allow your arms to swing naturally in coordination with your legs. Keep your gaze forward, your jaw relaxed, and then just breathe in through your nose and out through your mouth. I'm Dr. Sanjay Gupta, helping you live a better life.
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1: We've been talking quite a bit about Black Panther and, you know, the guy who's taking the place of Chadwick. 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

0: started.
1: I know you're going to dig this.
2: We've been talking quite a bit about Black Panther and, you know, the guy who's taking the place of Chadwick. You know, Black folks are mad because they were like, why do we keep going getting these British guys? You know, Chadwick's, you know, character was African.
3: You do realize we're having this conversation about African.
2: Yeah. How do you feel about

0: It's Dee Dee in the morning on Big Easy 102.9. It's Dee Dee in the morning. Guess what? We're here. Everybody is here. And comedian J.J. Williamson, which, by the way, let me tell everybody something right now. Comedian J.J. Williamson has his comedy special called Overlooked. It drops on Sunday, August, this Sunday.
1: This Sunday on YouTube. 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
0: Two P's. All right, make sure you do it. Trey G's over there. Trey G's over there, and he's going to tell us what's trending.
2: J.J. getting nervous. Is what's trending.
1: About this getting special. Close.
2: He done dropped his paper, his pen, his tablet.
0: Yeah. Dropped the piano.
2: I bite my nails. My eyes blinking. Oh, God. Can we talk about Prince real quick, man? Yep. Dee Dee, one of your personal favorites, actually. Purple Rain is taking over Broadway, is what they are saying, man. They say March 12th, 2027, they say that previews should start dropping of Purple Rain, the musical. Try saying that five times fast.
3: Right.
2: Purple Rain, the musical, is dropping March 12th, 2027. And then the show should actually drop April 12th is when they'll actually start showing shows.
0: Now, see, Purple I can't Rain. Wait for that. I was
1: now, is
0: a
1: this
0: Prince
1: in
0: fan.
1: New York?
0: Yeah.
1: Oh, wow.
2: On Broadway.
1: I mean, it's a big thing then.
2: Yes, wow.
0: JJ thought you were talking about that Broadway on the South Side.
1: Yeah. Right. I like that. I think I stayed over there.
2: JJ thought we were talking about the store Broadway.
1: Yeah. We're going to get an outfit. Shut up.

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0: Non-attorney spokesperson, Chad Dudley. 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

0: It's Didi in the morning. A Big Easy 102.9. It's Didi in the morning and good morning. And, you know, I must tell you, you know, we're like a family here in this studio.
1: Yes.
0: And there are times we could get mad at each other.
1: Absolutely.
0: We do get mad at people. Yeah, absolutely. Don't realize that. Yeah. But just like family, we get over being mad. We'd be like, you know what? I like you again.
1: I like you again. But it may take a minute.
0: Yeah.
1: It may take a minute, man. You know, you can absolutely go another way when it comes to love and your loved ones or your friends, man. Sometimes you'll get mad and you stay mad for a while. So I came up with a list of ways you should know they really mad at you.
2: Mm.
1: When they really mad at you, they first word is a cuss word.
2: Oh, damn.
1: Mother. They very first word be a cuss word. You be like, yeah, I'm in trouble.
0: Yeah, that's the hardest cuss word, and that's a hard one.
1: Man, if they text it to you, it be in all caps. When they in all caps, they yelling.
0: And it's spelled M-U-T-H-A.
2: Shut
1: K-A.
2: up.
1: K-A. They really mad at you. Here's another one. When the silence be all day long.
2: Oh, yeah.
1: When they be quiet the whole day, don't say nothing to you, walk right by you, don't say a damn thing all day long, damn it, they mad as hell right here.
2: That's a manipulation topic, too, as well.
0: What?
2: They be manipulating when they try to get that silence treatment.
1: Yeah.
2: Come on, man. You know what you're doing.
1: You know what you're damn well. You know what you're doing. If they go to bed looking like whatever...
2: Oh, God.
1: Looking like whatever.
0: Damn.
1: They used to come to the bed looking sexy, smelling good, put their hair up and pin it up. Now it's bonnet, an old T-shirt, warm-up pants. That's the sign to let you know, do not touch me.
2: Mm-mm.
1: They hot as hell.
2: And guess what? You still finna be the little spoon. Come here. Come here. You still finna be the little spoon.
1: Even when you turn over, I'm gonna touch you somehow.
2: Yep.
1: I'm gonna touch you somehow. These, again, some ways to let you know they really mad at you. When they watch TV in another room.
0: They don't even wanna watch TV with you.
2: Women hate it when fellas do that.
1: Yeah.
2: So you really just gonna sit in here?
1: Oh, for real?
2: So you really just gonna sit in here?
1: Oh, that's what we doing.
2: So you really just gonna sit in here? You know, I want to cuddle.
1: You know, right? You've been here all day.
2: You've been here
1: all day.
0: Good job.
1: Now, look, they be so petty. They take the PlayStation to another room. They are hot. They are hot when they watch TV in another room.
2: I can't stand you.
1: Hey, that sound is gonna take. It's gonna be a couple of days with that one.
2: Yeah, right.
1: If they in another room watching TV. Hey, and when they stare at you and their eyes be booked.
2: Oh, God.
0: Oh,
1: they don't blink.
2: Mm-hmm.
1: When they look at you and their eyes be booked and don't even blink, boy, I'm like, let me get out of this house for a little while.
2: Thanks. Thanks.
1: You remove all the utensils in the kitchen. You don't want them to see you with nothing.
2: Thanks.
1: Nothing. Here's another one. Hey, they don't tell you where they going when they leave the house.
2: Oh, yeah.
1: Now, usually be like, baby, I'll be right back and run to the stove and go out. But, boy, they get dressed and just leave.
0: Oh, I love doing that to my husband.
1: Oh, my God. Now, that's wrong,
0: though. He got the nerve to try to call me, too, sometimes. I'll be like, mm-mm, I ain't even answering right now.
2: Hell yeah,
0: I do that.
2: Make me mad.
0: I'll be like, okay, I see this. Let me get up out the house then.
1: Damn.
2: Petty.
0: You miss me.
1: You'll make him miss you.
2: Petty as hell.
0: I wonder where I am.
2: Meanwhile, he be in there kicked up comfortable.
1: I tell you.
2: He damn near be celebrating.
1: No, music be blasted.
0: Hold on a second. That did happen one time where I came back and I said, damn, you ain't even look for me.
2: Yeah.
0: You ain't even.
2: Chris done barbecued.
1: He turned around. I see you, he'd be like, I ain't expecting you back right now.
0: I think you ain't missed me. You didn't notice I left here mad.
1: Nope. They don't tell you nothing.
2: Thanks.
1: Again, people, these are just some ways to let you know they mad as hell with you.
2: Yeah.
0: For thank real. You, JJ.
1: You're very welcome.
0: All right. It's Didi in the morning.

0: 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It's Dee Dee in the morning. Guys, let's have a conversation about the top-rated fast food chains in America. Does anybody know what the top five are? You think you can name them?
1: Ooh.
2: Hell yeah.
0: Okay, let me hear what you got. Let's do top five. Top five fast food chains in America.
2: We're going Chick-fil-A.
0: Okay.
2: We're going McDonald's.
0: Okay.
2: And then I'm going to say Wendy's is on that thing.
0: All right.
2: I'm going to go Popeye's.
0: Uh-huh.
2: And then I'm going to end that thing with Subway.
0: All right, guess
2: what? I got right.
0: You got one.
1: Damn.
0: Yeah, you got one out of the five. Trey, you want to give me five?
3: Hell no.
0: Trey, you want to try it?
3: It's so many. I'm going to say McDonald's probably is on the list.
0: Nope.
3: Chick-fil-A is definitely up there.
0: Okay, you got one right so far.
3: Sonic is maybe up there.
0: Okay, that's no. You got two more tries.
3: Let me see. Jack in the Box.
0: Nope, give me one more try. Not on there. Not on there.
2: Damn it.
0: Come on.
2: I know one.
0: What?
2: Pizza Hut.
0: That is one. You got one on there.
3: Is that considered fast food?
0: Yeah, they call it fast food. But you got one more try, Trey, to get one on the list.
3: Panda Express.
0: That's on there.
3: You did good. See there,
2: I like Panda Express.
0: All right, here you go. Your top rated fast food chains in America. Coming in at number five, they're tied. They said KFC, Papa John's, and Pizza Hut.
3: Okay.
0: I can't believe Papa John's.
3: I can see KFC.
2: Yeah, Papa John's. I'm shocked at that one.
3: Mm-hmm. Papa John's good, man.
0: Yeah, but well, see, I didn't mess with Papa John's after the owner was caught using the N-word.
3: I understand it.
0: I ain't ate them since.
3: I understand it. But if we just going off just strictly taste, and they separated themselves from him too, I think.
0: Oh, did they?
3: Yeah, they separated themselves from him. If we going off strictly taste, Papa John's not bad. It's a little sweet.
0: He still get money. He just may not be the head of it. That's what we don't pay attention to.
3: Sure.
0: He just says, I step away from the board, but I'm still getting your money.
3: Yeah.
0: All of you black folks. Panda Express came in at number four.
2: I like Panda.
3: Panda. I like a traditional mom and pop Asian spot. Mm-hmm. I ain't gonna lie to you.
0: I do too.
3: Go to them hood Asian spots. You get some good Chinese food.
0: Coming in at number three, Jimmy John's.
2: I'm shocked at that.
0: Mm-hmm. I love me some Jimmy John's. No, I don't like it better than this one. Top rated fast food chains in America. Coming in at number two, Chick-fil-A.
3: Yeah. I think Chick-fil-A is one of the most overhyped chicken spots or like fast food spots, but I mean, they pretty good.
0: He's telling my brother. He said all they do is put some chicken and some pickles on there, and that's it.
2: That's it.
3: That's all.
2: Gravy dry.
0: But coming in at number one, this is the one I like the most. Huh. I mean, I like it. I'm pretty proud of this one. Coming in at number one, top rated fast food chain in America is Jersey Mike's.
3: Jersey Mike's not bad.
2: It ain't bad, but
3: it's a little basic,
2: man.
3: Though.
0: When you want a Philly cheese steak, that's the closest you can get.
2: No, man. I go to Lenny's.
0: All right, whoever Lenny is. All right. Thank you for that. All right. It's Dee Dee in the morning.
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7: A better life with Dr. Sanjay Gupta.
8: There are lots of things you can measure to get an idea of how healthy you are at any given moment. Temperature, heart rate, blood pressure, just to name a few. But how about how healthy you will be and how long you're likely to live? According to a new study out of the University of Buffalo, two simple strength tests are pretty accurate at predicting longevity in older women. One is hand grip strength, and the other is how quickly people can stand up from a seated position without using their arms. By the way, I remember interviewing former President Jimmy Carter when he was quite old and being really impressed how he just popped out of the chair without using his arms. Not a lot of older people can actually do that. But I think the message here is that maintaining strength as you age is going to help you perform everyday activities, but also help you avoid injury and stay independent. I'm Dr. Sanjay Gupta, helping you live a better life.
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0: Better Life with Dr. Sanjay Gupta.
1: How often do you stop to wonder whether you should share something that's revealing, maybe even embarrassing, with a partner, a friend, or even your boss? In her new book called Revealing, The Underrated Power of Oversharing, behavioral scientist Leslie John says doing just that can help you deepen relationships that are vital to your life. We need people to trust us in order to get things like love, friendship, and career success. That's what she told us. When you make yourself vulnerable by revealing something sensitive, it does make other people trust you. In turn, when you ask someone to reveal something about themselves, showing that interest will generally lead someone to like you more. Why? Because people like to be asked about themselves, she says. It also signals that they are discriminating and choosy, but in a good way. I'm Dr. Sanjay Gupta, helping you live a better life.
2: I know you're gonna dig this.
3: We've been talking quite a bit about Black Panther and, you know, the guy who's taking the place of Chadwick. You know, Black folks are mad because they were like, why do we keep going getting these British guys? You know, Chadwick's, you know, character was African.
4: You do realize we're having this conversation about African.
3: Yeah. How do you feel about
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3: Like, your people. He'll always get the
5: put
3: part.
5: Put that glove out. Look out for that spear.
4: It is the D.L. 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

0: New Orleans' best mix of R&B, Big Easy, 102.9. Well, good morning. It's Dee Dee in the morning, and there is Trey G, also comedian J.J. Williamson. Aha. We need to have a conversation about something. Anybody see what's going on at Tuskegee University? Have y'all heard the
1: HBCU,
0: latest?
1: HBCU, baby.
0: You heard what's going on?
1: Yes.
0: Where they were saying now they want to ban. They're talking about banning, like, bonnets and
1: do-rags,
0: things like that.
1: Do-rags.
0: And,
1: yeah.
0: And pajamas and things. They want to actually do that. As a matter of fact, it's been a big conversation online. Take a listen at this.
2: Alabama HBCU Tuskegee University introduces a new dress code banning bonnets

0: It's Dee Dee in the morning on Big Easy 102.9. So it's all about Tuskegee University. I told you guys, Tuskegee Now has come out, and Tuskegee is saying they're banning bonnets, no do-rags, and bedroom shoes in the classroom. They don't want to see that in the classroom or the dining room, they said.
1: Let's see. 100%.
0: Yeah, and I know what it is. They say they don't want to see them furry-ass slippers.
2: Oh, my gosh. Oh, them big old bonnets with the bow on the front.
0: Yeah.
1: Oh, my God.
0: They said, nah. This is what Tuskegee is saying. They said that they're aiming to promote professionalism among students. So do you agree with the university or not?
2: Let me say this. Before we get into I completely am aware of where I'm at. I'm going to get cooked in these cars.
3: Oh, yeah, absolutely. Oh,
2: I'm going to get cooked. In these calls, but go ahead.
0: No, maybe not. Hey, Kat.
4: Good morning.
0: Hey, good morning. Kat, do you agree with Tuskegee or not? What do you think?
4: I absolutely do.
0: Mm-hmm.
4: I was taught this in high school. Because, the same way you had your football and all these sports and that you was doing on the weekend, they had you dress up, dress professionally as if this was a professional sport. I was in drill team. They had us dress up. Look decent. I ain't gonna say suit and tie, but you know, a nice skirt, nice shirt.
2: Mm-hmm.
4: They taught me this in high school. There's a lady named Miss Brenda Thames, and I love her to this day. I didn't have this knowledge at home. She taught me how to be professional in the world once I graduate. So she told me how to present myself at jobs. I think this is a great way to learn.
0: Mm-hmm.
4: Trey, you keep talking about take a class. Everybody don't have time to take a class. They're trying to teach them ahead of time. Hey, you better go into the real world. What? This is how you need to present yourself.
2: Let me say this as you address me directly. Everybody don't want to be told what to do either. If I don't conform to the rules that you are making, I should be able to have that free will to say, listen, I do want to wear my slippers and my bonnet, and I do want to behave professionally. I don't have to dress like that to be considered professional. They should be able to have that freedom.
4: Okay, so when you apply for this job, you came in a do-rag and some basketball shorts and a slippers?
2: No, I did not.
4: How you present yourself.
2: But I learned how to present myself. Nobody had to tell me that.
4: But you were blessed with that. Somebody was around to teach you that. Just like I said, I didn't have anybody to teach me
2: that. Sure.
4: They taught me that in school. Mm. And to this day, I thank that lady for teaching me how to be professional, which got me in the position that I am. I don't work no this regular ass, I'm sorry.
0: Come on, Kat.
3: There's no Kat.
4: I got benefits. I got 401k.
3: Come on now.
2: 100%.
4: I got a job. No downfall to anybody that's working in fast food, but that's not me.
0: I got it. And so you're thankful for what you learned. Well, we appreciate your call.
4: I'm very much thankful.
0: Well, thank you. Yeah. Hey, Kat, we appreciate you listening, all right?
2: I guess the point I'm trying to make is there's more than one way to skin a cat.
0: Yeah.
2: You don't have to have somebody sit there and tell you, hey, you need to do this, hey, you need to do that. Sometimes you can just pick up knowledge as you go. And that's not everybody's reality. I get that.
0: Well, hold on. Here's Erica. Erica.
5: Hey, how you doing?
0: Doing all right. So we're talking about Tuskegee Now is banning bonnets, do-rags, and furry slippers in their classrooms and dining areas. Do you agree with that or not?
5: Yes, I do agree. I feel like bonnets, all this to be abundant, I feel like it needs to be like more professional. When I was young, I never seen a time where my mama woke up and went out the door with a bonnet on. My mama would perm her hair, put some mousse on her hair, make it wet, it'll be dripping, have her a nice ponytail on. When I walk out the door with a bonnet on, sometimes I just don't care, but I noticed that my daughters, they try to walk out the door with a bonnet on too, and I don't like that. I be telling them, come on, let me do your edges. So it's like, I seen my mama, like, always have herself together, and then the kids, they see me wear bunnies, so now they want to wear bunnies. So, I just feel like it needs to be, all professional.
2: But you know what's funny? Sometimes them well-dressed people be some of the worst people. Just because you are well-dressed don't make you a good professional person.
0: It do not make
2: you a good professional person. And just because you have a bunny on don't make you hood and ratchet.
5: Yeah, but look, you go out in public, if you stay ready, you ain't got to get ready.
0: Come on,
5: just
0: Erica.
5: Imagine who you might see, who you might meet, where you at. It doesn't matter. So I show my kids, hey, when you walk out this door, make sure you looking nice. Make sure you looking presentable because you just never know. You just never know what opportunity may be presented to you today. You just don't know.
0: Yeah.
5: So you just really need to stay ready so you don't have to get ready.
0: Thank you, Erica. All right.
5: Thank y'all.
0: Thank you. Thank you, Erica. So here's the deal. Tuskegee University has implemented a new dress code that bans bonnets, do-rags, and bedroom shoes in the classroom and dining areas. We're trying to figure out if you agree with that or not. Is that about learning or not? Is that included in that deal that your parents are paying for?
2: Right.
0: Right, in that tuition.
2: Come on, man.
0: It's about how your child dresses, or is it all about what they're learning? Which one do you agree with? Let us know now at 833-TALK-TO-DD.
1: That's 833-825-5233.
0: It's DD in the morning.

0: It's Dee Dee in the morning. A Big Easy 102.9. All right, it's Dee Dee in the morning, guys. We've been talking about what's going on at Tuskegee University. They've implemented a new dress code that's banning bonnets, do-rags, and bedroom shoes, and everybody all over. I mean, the internet then went crazy on this subject. Mm.
1: Alabama HBCU Tuskegee University introduces a new dress code banning bonnets and do-rags. The university's president released a statement saying that students need to dress professionally.
2: I'm going to tell you straight up, I support this message. Because I never knew wearing pajamas and shit in public was such a bad thing. We did it. And then you go to a college, and that's where I was introduced to, like, because they wear pajamas in public. And I'm like, I never knew it was a thing. Mm-hmm. But now that I know better,
1: you do better.
2: I do better. So I absolutely 100% stand beside this, because it's like, yeah, why the fuck you want to go out with your, with the shit you sleep on anyway? Keep that shit in the bedroom, in the house.
0: This is a debate, and it's all over internet and social media. Everybody's debating this. This is April. Thanks. April? April.
3: Yes, ma'am.
0: We are debating it this morning. Tuskegee has implemented this dress code, no bonnets, do-rags, and furry house slippers in the classroom or in dining areas. You agree with that or not?
3: I do not agree with that because that's punkify. I mean, why would you want to come with your, you know, your soiled drawers and bonnets and things like that? Back in my days, we had pantyhose, long slips. We looked at professional. We had shorts, t-shirts, things like that in college. But why would you come in something that you didn't wash your tail? Damn. I don't understand that.
0: Wait, hold on a second. April, what college you go to? Y'all were grown as hell. She said, for real. Slips, knee highs.
3: It was a business school in Pennsylvania.
4: No, let me find out you went to class with some rollers.
3: We didn't play those games. Nobody, black, white, whatever. They didn't play those games. We came as professional as we can. Of course, it was casual. You know, we had dress-up days, things like that. I won a dress-up reward because I was always looking fresh and fly, as usual. So, you know, I just was taught that way. Yeah. My mom, if she was living, she'll just turn over in her grave. It's just amazing how these young folks just want to just not wash their tails and just go in bonnets and everything. Keep that at home.
5: I ain't going to lie to you. I done smelled some musty people with collared shirts on as well.
0: I done smelled some musty folks with collared shirts on.
5: Yes, indeed. Them collared shirts make it, it seemed like it make it a little stronger.
0: Traps it. Thank you, April. Hey, it traps it in there a little bit.
4: And don't let it come through your suit jacket.
5: Oh, my God.
0: Come on.
5: Damn, April's like she has some shoulder pads on.
0: Thank you.
6: So, to be honest, I see both sides, especially in the classroom. We got to get a return of a sense of professionalism because, like some of these people be coming in looking like they ain't washed they ass in the morning. I feel like the dining areas is a little bit of like a gray area because of...
5: Right.
6: Like, sometimes, you know, I'm just coming down to get a quick snack or something.
0: Right.
6: But I think this whole question is kind of tricky because it starts this conversation of, like, uplifting versus erasure, especially with, like, how we're in the suits and the makeup. Because I get it, like, it's a sense of professionalism, but also... Yeah, like who we are as people.
5: Right.
6: Like,
5: right.
6: You ain't gonna turn down a girl because she got makeup on.
0: Right.
6: And so some of it is, I feel like, in trying to be professional, it's erasing our culture.
5: Identity.
6: And what makes us. But also, I do get it that, you know, there is a standard to adhere to and to make ourselves more presentable to the world. Yeah.
0: Okay. Q, I'm curious because you said you go to Fordham University. Do you guys have a dress code? Do you know?
6: Nah.
0: Not that you know of.
6: It's in New York. People be pulling up at anything.
5: That's what I'm saying. Like, at least see both sides of it.
0: Yeah. And what Q is saying is that they're pulling up in anything because some people are saying, guess what? They're pulling up to learn.
5: And just because I have a suit and tie on don't mean that I'm going to be ultra focused.
0: Right.
5: You can have a suit and tie on be calling so much devilment.
0: Or being so uncomfortable that you're not learning. You're not focused on what you're, you know, with the professor. So I get it. Hey, Q, when are you going back to school now, right?
6: Yeah.
0: You're going back. What's your major, by the way? What are you majoring in?
6: I'm a double major, obviously in acting and digital marketing.
0: Pretty nice.
4: All right.
0: Go ahead,
4: my dude.
0: Congratulations.
4: Go get it.
0: Make sure, call us when you graduate, all right?
6: Yeah, all right.
0: Thank you, Q. Thank you, Q. Q wanted to go some more. Q, we got to go. But listen, we appreciate all the calls this morning. Y'all really were going crazy. Phone lines are still going on this one. I always say this, the debate can continue, and it will continue. Thanks. Follow me online right now at Didi in the Morning.
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12: How often do you stop to wonder whether you should share something that's revealing, maybe even embarrassing, with a partner, a friend, or even your boss? In her new book called Revealing, The Underrated Power of Oversharing, behavioral scientist Leslie John says doing just that can help you deepen relationships that are vital to your life. We need people to trust us in order to get things like love, friendship, and career success. That's what she told us. When you make yourself vulnerable by revealing something sensitive, it does make other people trust you. In turn, when you ask someone to reveal something about themselves, showing that interest will generally lead someone to like you more. Why? Because people like to be asked about themselves, she says. It also signals that they are discriminating and choosy, but in a good way. I'm Dr. Sanjay Gupta, helping you live a better life.
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1: There is a disabled vehicle affecting the center lane. It is blocked 10 eastbound at Williams Boulevard stop-and-go traffic from Loyola Drive, causing a 5 to 6 minute delay. Pack your patience. A stalled vehicle has been cleared. Minor delays are still happening. This is I-10 westbound at Downman Road, stop-and-go traffic from Morrison Road. We've got police activity, 307, both directions at LaRousse Lane, from the General Heating and Air Conditioning Traffic Center. Family-owned since 1954. I'm Armetta Landrum.
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13: Partly cloudy and hot. Heat advisory in effect. Highs reach 93 to 96, filling up to 110. Scattered storms arrive this afternoon and evening. A little less than half of us will see rain. Overnight lows 75 to 80. More scattered storms for Friday with highs 91 to 94. From the WDSU First Warning Weather Center, I'm Raven Richard.
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1: 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All right.
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1: 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Y'all, it's Dee Dee in the morning.
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0: Didi in the morning. A Big Easy 102.9. All right, we're done. We're done. The show is over. What did we learn? Let me see. Trey.
1: We learned that 50 Cent, he actually was doing a recent performance, and he trolled Diddy and Fort Dix. Yes, indeed.
0: Yes, he did. Yeah. All right. JJ.
2: And we learned that DDG said, hey, man, you're not going to make the money I make now. You might as well find you another job.
0: Mm-hmm. let me see. Some other things that we found out this morning. We found out that Princess Purple Rain is coming to Broadway next year. So look for that. Yep. Let's see. 50 Cent dropped that new G6 sneaker. We found out about that.
3: Clarissa Shields. Mm-hmm. We found out about Clarissa.
0: Clarissa. Yep.
3: Talking about Papoose and them.
0: Yep. Oh, yeah. And you know what? What the biggest story this morning that I enjoyed was the man who sued his ex-girlfriend over the $5 million lottery ticket.
2: Man,
0: he didn't have no ID, so he gave her the ticket to turn in, and now she ghosted him.
3: Crazy.
0: Okay.
3: Oh, my
0: See, these
3: God.
0: Are the kind of stories you get on this show every single morning. So tomorrow, make sure you listen. We got hot topics, laughs, cash, and more. So we'll meet you right back here on Diddy in the Morning.
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All the ladies are amped up and revved up after that song. You know what I'm saying? It does not matter how old you are. Every woman knows that song. I call that one of those, it was like the top five hate songs of all time. There was one of them. Anyways, DJ Incredible checking in with you. 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
1: Say you need someone to be there for you, to love you all night long. 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

0: Big Easy 102.9, New Orleans' best mix of R&B. The sounds of Stokely. It's called Needs Love. DJ Incredible hanging out with you. And you know what? Let's get to it. You know, Kehlani has got the, well, she calls it the world tour. We're going to try to send you to the city of your choice. 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Were you and a guest, flights, hotel, concert tickets, and all the good stuff. The VIP meet and greet experiences and experience that you will not forget. 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Yes, you're going to get the exclusive merch. You're going to get an autographed tour poster, but here's the big part. You get a private Q&A session. Yeah, you get a chance to sit down and talk to her, ask her questions and things of that nature, and a personal photo with Kehlani herself. What you need to do to get into this contest is text the national keyword SOUND, S-O-U-N-D, SOUND. 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

0: Big Easy 102.9, New Orleans' best mix of R&B as we move along. The sounds of Raheem Devon in the background. The pleasure would be mine.
1: Love King forever. Your face turn me up. I like this. 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

Audible. Hey, y'all. A lot of good stuff going on. Don't forget that keyword is out there for your chance to go see Kehlani in the city of your choosing. You're a guest with all the treatment. 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

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I come through from time to time and have you grabbing them sheets. 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

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It's DJ Incredible, and we are definitely in what they call the dog days of summer. Now, according to this study, it says the dog days of summer traditionally run July 3rd through August 11th, and then it tries to get a little cooler, I guess, in other places.

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1: We got to do it because it got to get done, man. We catching up with another couple to see what went wrong on their first date. Hopefully, we can get them a second date on date fail.
2: Hey, man. 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So make sure you tap in. And we got some more money for you with that $1,000 mini game.
0: You did well, man. You did well. Now you're
1: slapping it out. I'm talking about
2: 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I'm tangling this side. I'm feeling so good for that one.
0: Yeah, he read that well. 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
1: This is a love that withstands time, space, and matter forever. 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

0: Latest one from Beyonce, it's called Morning Dew. DJ Incredible hanging out with you on the Big Easy 102.9, New Orleans' best mix of R&B. And once again, don't forget the Kehlani contest. It is happening right there, right now. Your way into it is just text the national keyword track to 95819. If you win this contest, guess what? The Kehlani World Tour, it is at your fingertips. 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While you're taking care of that, 2 o'clock, it's on the way, the D.L. 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
1: What did you set this on, hell?
0: My name is DL.
1: You gotta make her say my name one time here.
0: My name is DL.
2: Ladies and gentlemen, put your hands together for DL Hughley.
1: Happy birthday to Delta Burke. Happy birthday to Chris Mullen. Happy birthday to Bill Cartwright. Happy birthday to Tammy Rivera. Possibly, of course, happy birthday to Henry Ford. Boy, did he hate black people.
3: Sure.
1: Yes. Yeah, you think.
4: Is there anybody?
1: Why are you in Detroit then? I don't get the point of that.
3: He invented a car to drive away from us.
1: Do you know what Detroit is very famous for?
4: Besides cars?
1: The Detroit Athletic Club in the early 1900s invented a famous drink called the Last Word.
3: Hmm.
4: Oh, that's your favorite drink, too.
1: No, it's not my favorite.
4: Oh, like the Final that. Word.
1: The Final Word. 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
1: Ova was telling the story about how when she was younger, I guess a guy that she was into was trying to leave her, and

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1: I bet she bought Dawson and broke it up. Okay. All right, yikes. It is the D.L. 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

0: This is such a crazy feeling, though. I don't want to get too attached, but I feel like I already am. My mind's telling me one thing, but I guess I should listen to my heart. 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
2: 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So y'all be nice about it. All right. 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